Welcome to the dark side of the tune. 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This is Gravity by Phoenix Movement. Coming up, I have got some sublime tracks for you by Spectre, Hilo, Javax and Harshell. So much goodness still to go on the show. 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

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On all your socials, Facebook, Insta, TikTok, the usuals. 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

Right, it's time for your shout out. As always, I'll do your birthday shout if you messaged in and got interactive with the show. Thanks for getting interactive. Shouts out to Liv Trappy Knight, celebrating her birthday last night. A nice Saturday birthday. Shouts to Minty Reeves, birthday shouts to you from little sis Dora. Select's own Lucas Morley, my fellow techno bro, happy birthday to you. Ollie Palmer, shouts to you from Shah. And the gang and Emily and the crew, the mighty global crew, is sending Corey a massive birthday for Wednesday. Juju is sending Grace and Georgina and Adele bump shouts. And Alex in Bromley and Nick and the 876 crew are sending shouts out to the Select family. That is you, wherever you are around the globe. And it is oh so great to have you locked on board with me tonight.

You know what time it is. It is Weapon of the Week time. So, we entered the dark side of the tune with a little bit of Gravity by Phoenix Movement. And now the only way that we can break free of the dark side so we can head back towards Earth is to introduce a little bit of Zero Gravity. Now this is Zero Gravity by the mighty Ramon Tapia. He is a show favourite, and he's a show favourite for a very, very good reason. His tunage is just all sorts of goodness. All sorts of lovely, lovely, lovely goodness. Now, it's not the newest of his tracks. It's not brand spanking new. It's from 2021. But it's the perfect weapon to deploy when caught in the gravitational pull of the dark side of the tune. This is Ramon Tapia, Zero Gravity. Enjoy.

week. I am out of here. Thank you for joining me. I do hope you'll join me again next week, same time, same place, right here on the Awesome Select Radio. I'm going to be leaving you, of course, in the amazing hands of Above and Beyond for their sensational group therapy show. Oliver Heldens up afterwards, and then we'll be handing over to Clapton. So much goodness in store for you all throughout the day. Well, every day here, but stay locked on for your Select Sunday. I will be back next week. Have a fantastic rest of your weekend. Have a mighty, mighty fine week. Stay strong, stay superb, stay sensational, stay sublime. But most of all, of course, stay select. Thank you. Goodbye.

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0: brand new on Oliver Heldens Hylomatic label. That was Township Rebellion, Sully, John B and Laurie with Sequences. New Sound Prank and Me Salome all on the way. But now it's time for this.
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0: With an abundance of new tunes set for release before the year's end, tonight's Record of the Week comes from Anjuna Deep's hugely prolific Dosum. The follow-up to his Desire album, his Passion release, continues the deeper club culture grooves that have made him one of our favourite producers, and this is a rather spectacular opening for the release. This then is Dosum with Overgraphic.

Victor, of Youth Above and Beyond. That was Jerome Ismay's fresh rework of The Thrill Seekers' Amber. Time to dive into the inbox. Paul says, can I get a shout out to my wonderful wife, Anita, who's just set up her own business. He says, you will absolutely smash it. Mike says, I'd love to get a shout out for my friends Mario and Nicole, who just got engaged. I'll be their best man. Mario and I fell in love with Angina together many years ago and have been to many shows and made many memories with AMB and Angina. I just want to congratulate them on a happy engagement and to tell them how happy I am and proud of Mario for all that he's accomplished over the past few years. Looking forward to the wedding and watching them go down the aisle together. And JC from Scotland would like to give a shout out to the Angina family in Iceland, who witnessed a once-in-a-lifetime solar eclipse this week. It may have been cloudy, but spirits stayed high. Music from Soundprank.

Tuna Deep Explorations, that was Guillaume with Stevie's Dream. We've just added a new date to our UK warehouse run coming up this autumn as we return to Glasgow on October the 16th alongside Bristol, Liverpool and Birmingham. It's going to be a host of Anjuna favourites joining us across the dates, including Marsh, Genix, Oliver Smith, Amy Wiles and Ferry Corey.

popular one from last week. That was Culture Kind and Frin with Water Into Waves. Femba from Atlanta is sending a special shout out to the Booger family in memory of their brother Michael, who passed away several years ago. He was the one who introduced our entire family to Above and Beyond and all things Anjuna, Femba says. We miss you and thank you for introducing us to the Anjuna family. And Callie from Colorado Springs says, I just got married in Woodland Park this past Sunday to my lovely wife Hannah. Our first dance was to the acoustic version of Gratitude. We love ABGT. Right, something from last week's guest mixer next. Here's Estiva's take on Hessian and Courtney Storm's Heart.

taken from their forthcoming album Signals on Antuna Deep. That was the awesome Dusky with Bindweed. Still to come tonight, new music from Darren Tate, Marcel Vautier, Paul Arcane, and a guest mix from Ben Nicky, who's debuting his brand new remix of something from yours truly. But next, here's another spin of this great remix from Tim Green. This is One Day at a Time by Try Lucid.

0: Klaxi there with Hiding. As ever, you can listen to that one and plenty of other recent Anjuna Deep favourites on the Anjuna Deep 2026 playlist on Apple, Spotify, or wherever you get your music from. But right now, we've got another hour left of new music right here for you tonight, including this.
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0: Winning the vote on our Discord forums this week is the new one from Darren Tate. As featured on Anjuna Beats Volume 17, this is the brilliant Return of the Breeze.

was running. Bruno says ABGT 700 will be my first group therapy event ever, and I couldn't be more happy to have my loving partner along for the ride with our closest loves. I can't wait to dance the night away with everyone and bask in the magic together. And Sean wants a shout out to his friend Ari, who got him into going to music festivals, and will be thinking of her during ABGT 700 at the Gorge. It's only 3 weeks now until we head into Washington State for ABGT 700, and we'll be live broadcasting from the Gorge on Friday night with our deep set. All the set time info is going to be coming your way this week, and if you can't make it to the Gorge, you can watch it at home in full 4K on YouTube and broadcast worldwide on satellite and FM radio. Kay and Albert are our guests on next week's show, so here's something from Euphonic, their record label. This is Paul Arcane with Rough Renette.

groovy from Dosum's High Strike label. That was Tholin with Come With Me. Our flashback and Ben Nicky's guest mix are just around the corner, including the world exclusive of his new remix for Above and Beyond. But before that, here's the new single from Michael Cassette. This is called United.

0: Bear, this week's flashback. Before that, our new club mix of When You Believe with Victoria Horn.
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0: It's our pleasure to welcome back to the show tonight a UK producer who continues to grow in stature with every passing year. Ben Nicky is no stranger to bouncing around high-energy dance genres at the moment, having played at Luminosity, Airbeat One, Dream State and Colours Festival this summer alone. Creamfields, Wastelands and a return to London at the Drum Sheds are all on the cards in the coming months, as is a return to Anjuna next week with the very first of three new reworks of our very own Quicksand. Plenty of classics tonight in this mix, including Calvin Harris, Chicane and Nitrous Oxide. So for the next 30 minutes, please welcome

0: huge thank you to Ben Nicky for tonight's guest mix. Thanks for the rework of Quicksand. You can grab that on Anjuna Beats next week. Well, that's all from me. Don't forget to...
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up, beautiful people? It's Oliver Helms here, and welcome back to Healthy Radio. I hope you've been having a great week so far, and it's about time to get into some great new dance music right here on Healthy Radio. All right, enjoy.

Okay, yeah, you know, God made me funky, and I'm just glad he made me that way. You know what I'm saying? Soul brothers, soul sisters, putting your fists in the air, saying, yeah. Something on a real old school tip. Oh, yeah. You know, all I can say is that I'm

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0: You're both on the same road. Same tarmac, same rules. Just a different number of wheels. 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National Highways.
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0: You're both on the same road. Same tarmac, same rules. Just a different number of wheels. Motorbikes aren't in your way. 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So use your mirrors. 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National Highways.
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0: is The Vibe arrived. Over the next 60 minutes, we have got some absolute beauties to play you from the likes of Harry Romero, DJ Pierre, Tom and Collins, and so many more. What are we starting with today?
1: We're starting with Listen to the Sound. Good name for the beginning of the show.
0: Oh yeah, I didn't think of that.
1: And this is by Avensis and Dennis Cartier. Enjoy.

0: Trompetista by Dan Kos with a triple D, FYI, and Tony Gomez.
1: This one is Paradis by Jamie James. And this one is super fresh, it's super tropical. I just feel good, you know, you just want to dance.

0: I'll be honest with you, the minute I saw the title for that track, I knew I had to listen to it. It's called Meet Hate With Love. How beautiful is that?
1: I love it.
0: I mean, that's the motto really, isn't it? Meet Hate With Love. DJ Pierre, that was the St. David remix featuring Anne Nesby. Up next, we are going to play you our new tune. It is called J'adore. The vocals are by the one and only Monsieur San Phillips, who is right next to me.
1: Bonjour, bonjour.
0: Mm-hmm, oui, oui. It's out on Phoenix. Enjoy.

with Young and Free. Now, this next one is one of our favourite things of all time. It's called Disco Nap. I don't know if it's actually about disco naps, but that's what the track's called. It's cool either way. It's by Javi Bora and

0: was funky.
1: It was so funky. Disco Nap from Javi Bora and Vibe Killers. Thank you so much for being here with us today. We always have the best time, don't we?
0: Yes, we do, always.
1: Remember, if you want to vibe with us live, Vibe Live, over on TikTok, we are there Monday to Friday, 12 to 1. And we DJ, I play the flute, Sam Phillips raps. It's a whole thing, isn't it?
0: It is.
1: And we have so much fun, so we'd love to see you there. Come and say hi to us over on the socials at We Are Sadhana. And you can listen back to this show and all of our previous shows on our SoundCloud and the Select Radio app. We have one more tune to play you. It's a beauty. It's by DJ Chuse and Harry Romero. This is Celebrate Life. 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
0: Bye-bye.

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me tell you why you're here. You're here because you know something. 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Like a splinter in your

0: Very good morning to you all. Welcome to the Chill Out Zone. 8:05 Sunday morning, 23rd of August 26th. Mr. Hyde's still on his holidays. My doctor in. By popular demand, some more space talk this week. Headphones on.
1: I've seen four. That, you know, I've seen four. So, two in a high-altitude sighting and one fairly close at the farm a couple of years ago. And then one really, really weird one in Montreal, on the 23rd floor of the Queen Elizabeth Hotel. I was sitting there with some friends and I see this. It looked like an air mattress, about 100 feet long by 50 feet wide, tipped over with the bulbs on the bottom, and it was moving slowly, you know, and just it stopped, and then it turned, and it went out over the river, and we were going, what's that thing, you know? MUFON, MUFON.com, you want to get on there, there's sightings every week, there's pictures, photographs, people have cameras now. Lord Hill Norton, who was a British defense staff executive, said that we're being visited by 23 different species and 23 different kinds of ships. You know, I'm not alone in this.

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1: Rockefeller, the great philanthropist, he would watch these things come down and park in front of his house up in Kikwit here, up the Hudson River, and they would wink at him, and he finally had to say, what are these things? And so he did a study, the Rockefeller Report, and he went around, basically paid some investigators to go around to sheriffs and law enforcement and pilots and get their stories.

So there's thousands and thousands of people have seen. John Mack was a Harvard psychiatrist who was studying the concept of abductions when he died. And he wrote a book about it called Abduction. And there's a great movie about what he was working on at the end of his life. It's called The Aerial Phenomenon. And there were some school kids in Zambia, and they went out for recess. There were about 40 of them. And two orbs landed with creatures, and they came out and interacted with the children. And when they came back into class, they were animated, they were excited, they were disturbed. And the parents and the teachers were, what happened out there? So now they've gone back 20 years later to re-interview these witnesses. It's really a compelling

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This is Select.

in the morning greetings. Big love out to Busy Bee. Morning to the Gatehouse crew too, out to Pete. Robin M locked in Basildon.

0: You personally believe in intelligent life in space?
1: Absolutely. I think that as we sit here and speak, right now, there is the Today Show somewhere else, and the same thing is happening. I really believe that the probability of life elsewhere is infinite, and the improbability of life elsewhere is infinitesimal.
2: Are we alone in the universe? It is the central question of Spielberg's latest movie, Disclosure Day. Emily Blunt, one of the stars of Disclosure Day, was overcome with emotion when she first read the story.
3: I knew that not only this was a gift of a character, but just a gift of a film and thematically exploring that idea of are we alone or are we not alone, and to question humanity's place in the universe was just very profound, very deep. Looking at every congressional hearing that's taken place, every documentary, docuseries, everyone who has had a genuine experience. And it was their absolute authenticity, their peacefulness in knowing what they saw, however discredited they'd been, disvalued, kicked out of their job, called a whistleblower. I think that it was just this resonant peacefulness that they know what they saw, they've been ever shifted by it, and it just became inarguable to me. So I became invested in them, in the people who'd had these experiences.

0: It's a mystery as old as time, one that has fascinated Spielberg his whole life.
1: Just a deep interest in the unknown becoming the known. I've always, ever since I was a kid, I was fascinated with the sky and what's up there.
2: I used to camp a lot with my folks under the stars, and I've been a stargazer ever since I was maybe 7 years old. I'm frustrated because I've never really seen something that I couldn't explain. And maybe out of this frustration, out of a belief that there is life in the universe, I wanted to make a picture about the UFO phenomenon.

enthralled to the Happy Hippies, to the Warwickshire crew. 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

sending a happy birthday out to James this morning. Big up the Baron King, locked in Green Street Green, loving the tunes.

Close Encounters was the first time the subject matter was taken seriously in a contemporary sense. In the late 70s in Close Encounters, the question was, hey, I think maybe the government's lying to us. Not just in Close Encounters, but a bunch of movies from that era. Because we've been through Watergate, Vietnam, we wondered, gee, maybe they're lying to us. In 2026, we know they're lying to us. Now we want to know why and what is the truth.

0: with us out of the Ghost Day doing...
1: Previously, it was housewives, truck drivers. They saw something in the sky, but that's it. Now we have videotape from the Air Force, from the military, and scientists see this as a treasure trove of documents that may once and for all settle the whole debate.

couple of these sightings defy the known laws of science. We're talking about objects that can dive bomb from 70,000 feet, travel faster than our fastest jet airplanes, and then dive into the oceans. So we're talking about not just mom and dad seeing something in the sky. We're now talking about a new technology that is beyond anything that we can muster on the Earth.

0: believe, just for the record, that the federal government, any part of the federal government, is knowingly concealing evidence about UAPs from the public.
1: Yes, sir.
2: 100%.
3: You say that the government is in possession of potentially non-human spacecraft. Based on your experience and extensive conversations with experts, do you believe our government has made contact with intelligent extraterrestrials?
2: Something I can't discuss in public setting.
4: We were watching, and the sense of congruent timing was overwhelming. Disclosure was starting to occur while we were talking about the movie about disclosure.
3: If you believe we have crashed craft, do we have the bodies of the pilots who piloted this craft?
2: As I've stated publicly already in my news station interview, biologics came with some of these recoveries.
3: Were they, I guess, human or non-human biologics?
2: Non-human, and that was the assessment of people with direct knowledge on the program I talked to that are currently still on board.
5: The paradigm was shifted once the world saw that actual Navy pilots and Air Force pilots and people in Congress, senators, Capitol Hill was taking an interest. Congress was starting to take an

I've interviewed people, my first term primarily, but I interviewed some pilots, very solid people, and they said they saw things that you wouldn't believe.

0: circumstantial evidence that exists right now at this point is overwhelmingly convincing that that we are not alone.
1: What are you going to do?
2: Full disclosure to the whole world.
0: It is about the biggest news event in the history of humankind. And if these characters are successful in getting these secrets released to the global public, then the whole world is going to change. And this suspenseful part of our film is, are they really going to be able to get to the newsroom? Are they really going to be able to disseminate the truth?

sending a morning greeting at Ibica at a Vinny. This one from the Defying Gravity release from Solar Soul. Absolutely loving that last one.

Shout to Matt at Maxine, locked in North Yorkshire. Loving the chilled vibes. This one from Liquid Incense. It's from the Power Liquids release.

sending this one out to Martin and out to Grandall to Kira down in Tunbridge. Said yet another cracking show. Loving the Osric tentacles. I remember seeing them back in Glasgow back in 89.

0: from the roots to the shoots, it's Max Sedgley. Slowly.
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is the Chill Out Zone with DJ Hyde and the Eye Doctor.

got this one, World Chill Boogie, Earth Tribe Transmission. Last one this week, Global Dance up at 10, Mr. Funk Fusion is in the building with us. I think we got a bit of a disco vibe going on today.

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0: You're both on the same road. 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Just a different number of wheels. Motorbikes aren't in your way. 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So use your mirrors. 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National Highways.
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19 degrees across London town right now with a high of 23 today. Not too warm. We hope we find you well this sunny Sunday. Global Dance, Funk Fusion and the Eye Doctor with you till midday.

Dave and Omar, Starlight, Dave Lee on the remix. From the album produced with love, number 2. Global Dance, hope you're well this morning.

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The next one is 3rd of September. That's at Peckham Levels, floor 6. Come and show us what you got. So that's Thursday, the 3rd of September, open deck sessions, Select Radio at Peckham Levels. And of course, the big day, 29th of August, the Select Rewind Boat Party, followed by a full takeover at Ministry of Sound. 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Rewind Ibiza anthems on the boat. And the latest upfront music, Dishara Brothers, Ryan Resso, Evie, Scott Steer, plus many more across four rooms at Ministry of Sound.

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young Bertie, an up and coming drum and bass DJ. 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

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Let's see if there's any undiscovered talent out there. And of course, the 29th of August, the Select Rewind Boat Party, followed by a full takeover at Ministry of Sound. Head over to Skiddle for both events. And don't forget, up after us is Steve Middleton. We'll get him in for a chat in a few minutes.

Send a big love to MC Meesh, who's been in the garden since 8 a.m. I guess you've been up all night as well. No one just goes to the garden at 8 in the morning, do they? Just

0: enjoyed this week's edition of the Global Dance Show. Steve Middleton is up next. And as if by magic, he's in the building.
1: How are we doing, gents? How you okay? Doing, yeah.
0: All good.
1: Loving the disco vibes this afternoon, this morning.
0: Very chilled,
1: It's beautiful.
0: We're in a chilled out mood, so it's a reflection of our good selves on this sunny Sunday morning.
1: Well, I'm going to... Well, I've been carrying on the disco vibes a bit, actually. Yeah, I've got some really good disco house.
0: Are you chilled and laid back at the moment?
1: Oh, mate, very. It's Super Sunday time,
0: Super
1: you know?
0: Super Sunday. Yeah, actually, you better step out a bit. We've been far too lethargic.
1: Yeah, I mean, normally, when I tune into you guys, it's like drum and bass, jungle, trance. Yeah.
0: We never know what's going to happen next.
1: Yeah.
0: we really do not.
1: And that's the joy. That's the joy of tuning in. It's brilliant.
0: Yeah, fantastic. So you're keeping it funky.
1: Yeah, I've got a little special edition today. I've got an unreleased Frankie Knuckles and Larry Levin track. Yeah.
0: Really?
1: Yeah. This little label called Reversal do hundreds of thousands of these unreleased tracks. Yeah. And I got a hold of one from Frankie Knuckles. It's called Missing You, and that's going to be on later. Honestly, it still sounds as if it came out the studio
0: roughly
1: yesterday.
0: Roughly what time are you going to play that show?
1: That's going to be the track of the week, so that's going to be the end of the first hour.
0: End of the first hour.
1: Yeah.
0: Stay tuned for that.
1: Cannot wait, honestly. Yeah. Cannot wait.
0: Fantastic.
1: Yeah.
0: Well, we're looking forward to it.
1: Cheers, gents.
0: See
1: Enjoy the rest of your show.
0: See you soon, mate.
1: Take it easy. We'll be right back.

So Steve is up after us. Keep it locked for that. Big show coming your way. Look out for the unreleased Frankie Knuckles track as well. Can't wait for that.

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Hope you've enjoyed it. Funk Fusion, iDoctor signing out. Steve up next. Keep it locked.

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1: 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Turn it up.

How are we doing? I hope you're doing well this afternoon. This is, of course, Super Sundays with myself, Steve Middleton, in the mix for the next couple of hours. Massive shout out to the boys, to Andy and Adam, locked on. What a show. Hope you're all having an amazing Sunday morning so far. We're feeling pumped here, ready to kickstart your Sunday afternoon. We are going to have a party. Keeping it light for you for the first hour. We're going to do some disco house music. We're going to have some fun.

As always, my friends, get in touch with the show this afternoon. 07427 000 944 on the text. However you message, we want to hear from you. What you're up to, let us know.

We have the best house music in the world, of course. Lots of new music, cannot wait to play that. And a couple of very exclusives. Larry Levin, Frankie Knuckles, to name a few. So keep it locked to Select, my friends. Super Sundays.

Okay, you lovely lot. We're going to ease you into your Sunday afternoon gently this time, eh? You know the deal here. There are no rules. We go with it.

Well, there are a few rules. Massive shouts out to Darren this afternoon. Locked on from Gloucester. Hope you're well, my friend. Batch cooking Sunday, right? Hello to Favre, locked on in sunny Highcliffe today.

won't play this track enough, you know. Brian Power and Optimistic. Wow, what a tune. Got to say a massive hello, massive Super Sunday shout out to Mr. Craig this afternoon. The lovely Gemma locks on. Hope you guys are well. Good to have you on board today.

Office tune. Starry Night, Peggy Goo. Shouts out to Claire raving on the bus to Bromley this afternoon. Hope he's flashing the lights. Massive shout out to Ado. Hello to the lovely Gaynor. Hope you guys are well. Welcome along. So very shortly, we have the track of the week. Actually, we may have two tracks of the week. One by the amazing Larry Levin and the second by Frankie Knuckles. More on that very shortly. Loving this chilled vibe this afternoon. Breath of fresh air, right?

shit, not heard this in so long. Okay, you lovely people. Coming up next, we got a couple of installments of some very rare tracks. This little label called Reversal released over 100,000 records, and they source original Dat Tape masters to bring these absolute weapons. Only a couple of these printed. And as far as I know, there's not many. So we're going to kick things off with the man, Mr. Larry Levin. And this track is called Peanut Butter. And my God, are you going to know the sample when it kicks in? I must admit, I listened to it. I thought, there it is. There's that sample I've heard about a million times in so many dance records. It's coming up next. And this is the first installment of the Track of the Week this week. We have two. This guy and Mr. Frankie Knuckles following. Well, it's yours. As always, let me know what you think. Get in touch with the show. 07-427-000944. We want to hear from you guys. Coming up next, Gwen Guffey, Larry Levin. It's called Peanut Butter. Turn it up.

What an absolute tune. Wow. Gwen Guthrie, Peanut Butter, Larry Levin on the buttons. 1983, I believe. Up next to you little lovelies, we have Frankie Knuckles featuring a diva. It's called What Am I Missing? It's on Reversal Records. You can go and find them. Go and check them out. Getting loads of support from Pete Tong, BBC stations and many other dance music stations across the land. Here it is. Frankie Knuckles, a diva. What am I missing?

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1: So, my friends, what did you think? Two absolute heavyweights there, Mr. Frankie Knuckles and Larry Levin. Wish I got to saw Frankie live. Chatted to so many people who did. Okay, moving on with the show now. This is brand new. It's by Kyle Walker. It's called The Montana Girl. We like this a lot. Again, you're going to know the sample. We're keeping it disco this afternoon. Stepping it up in the last half an hour or so. We like this a lot. It's on SJ Lewis's label, Forever Days. Gaining lots of traction, this. From Disclosure, Chloe Callet and Prunk, to name a few. Massive shout out to anyone who just joined the show. You're late, where you been? Hello to John, hope you're well, my friend. Always a pleasure. Hope you're doing well this Sunday afternoon. Hello to Ado, flying solo.

Okay, sticking with the theme of brand new music. Check this out. Honey Love, Marshall Jefferson on the buttons. It's called High in Ibiza. The clean version.

Okay, nicely over to this little weapon now. DJ Spen and the amazing Kathy Brown, who you know I'm a big fan of. Loved having you here in the studio with me. Wow, that was so much fun.

What a voice, what a woman. If you want to see something quite magical, go over to my Instagram page. And there's a video of this when Kathy was bursting this out in the studio. It is quite something. Going to be releasing some more videos, so keep an eye if you are on Instagram. Going to be releasing one every other week or so. Got so much footage.

going to stick with this vibe for a little bit longer. Last 20 minutes or so, we're going to take the gloves off, have a bit of fun. Iffy taking over from me at 2 p.m. this afternoon. And remember, my friend, you can take Select wherever you are. Download the app. We love getting photos of you by the beach or by a pool. We're not jealous, we love it. Maybe a little bit jealous. But honestly, get in touch with the show wherever you are in the world. We always want to hear from you guys. It's your lovely faces that make it, you know. Makes it all worthwhile. So coming up next, sticking with the Disco House theme, a little label called Faris Passion. It's coming up next.

Friends, if you are wondering what to do on the first Thursday of every month, get yourself down to Peckham Levels. Open deck night. Think you want to come and have a go, have a play? Get yourself down there, sign up, and chuck on some tunes.

And if you want to get your dancing shoes on this bank holiday, get yourselves over the Skiddle and get some tickets for the boat party and then Ministry of Sound takeover. That sounds absolutely amazing. Tickets on Skiddle, go and have a look.

hope you're doing well today. Legend is Pete, you know. Keeps us all safe. This one's for you, kiddo.

playlist here. Pick and select as we go. Excuse the pun. Check this out, Low Stepper. Stevie Neal on the mic.

full house session this afternoon. If he takes over the decks at 2 p.m. today. Until then, check this out. Still in love, Mickey Moore, Andy T. Love this tune. Check out the horns. Sunday afternoon, Super Sunday is live on the big one, live on Select Radio. Turn this one up.

left of the show. Gonna try and squeeze in two more tracks. This guy and one more. Gene Ferris, this is. Love this record. It's one of my favourite disco house records. Check this out. You may want to turn this up.

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0: album there this afternoon. Don't normally take requests, but this is for Kenny K, As You Are So Nicely. Want to wish you guys a fabulous Sunday afternoon. Enjoy yourselves, be nice, be good. And I'll be back here in 2 weeks' time.
1: Clap your hands now.
0: Next Sunday, Mr. Clive Phillips will be here from 12 till 2. And I'll be back the week after. Looking forward to it already. So I'm going to leave you with this one, my friends. Take care of yourselves. Be nice. Be good. And I'll see you back here in a couple of weeks' time.

0: Okay, you love you not. I'm not going to have time to play all this. I'll play it for you in a couple of weeks' time. Iffy up next. In about 3 minutes' time. Looking forward to that show. Keep it locked to Select. And I'll see you back here in a couple of weeks' time.
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0: You're both on the same road. Same tarmac, same rules. Just a different number of wheels. Motorbikes aren't in your way. They're on their way, just like you. So use your mirrors. 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National Highways.
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2: 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We

up, everybody? I haven't been around for 4 weeks. I am so looking forward to this show, guys. It's Iffy. I am here for the next 2 hours with Horizons, the best in melodic and Afro house. You're going to love the tunes, kind of music type tunes, black coffee type tunes, Shimza. So many good tunes coming up for you guys on the show today. What a great show from Steve. We're going to up the gear a little bit, guys. I think you're really going to like this. Stay locked. 2 hours with me. Here we go.

What an amazing tune. This is Fall in Love, David Mackay on the genius mix of this one. And before that, you heard Mojo, Show Me. So many good tunes to come. Guys, I'm so excited. I haven't been here for 4 weeks. Got so many good tunes to come for you guys. Bit of Shimza coming. We've got a bit of Alex Twin coming. Got Francis Mercier. Of course, some Hugel, some mashups I did. Keep it locked, 2 hours with me. It's going to be amazing. You want to get in touch with me? 07427 000944.

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0: 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Just let it happen. Just here.

past 2 o'clock. Oh, I think I just got lost in some euphoric, beautiful, chill music. Oh my God. Unbelievable. Desert Rose. Before that one, a Zex Bantuini remix. Oh, gives you just chills, doesn't it? This one in the background, Under the Moonlight. My friend Bartella, what a tune this is. And just before that, you had Yuma, the Francis Mercier remix, Mishu, Emmanuel J. So good, so good. Guys, you're locked in with me, Iffy. It is, like I said, 24 minutes past 2 o'clock. Where have I been for the past 4 weeks? My goodness, guys. Honestly, so excited to play some tunes for you today. Especially this one, Under the Moonlight. Oh, listen to the build-up.

And how about this one? 100 Horses versus Moving to the Sun. I don't think you've heard Moving to the Sun like this one. It's a special one for my son and his mate Dario off to the park on a beautiful sunny Sunday.

20 minutes to 3 o'clock. We've been in the mix for 40 minutes, guys. So much fun. This one, You and I, Francis Mercier. He released a new album. My God, so many good tunes. I played a couple of them already. Some amazing remixes as well, all coming up. And just before that, 100 Horses versus Moving to the Sun, a bit of a mashup I did. I just love that little synth thing at the end of it. You are locked in with me, Iffy. It is Afro House and Melodic House time. Horizons. We're doing a bit of Afro House at the moment. We're going to mix up with a bit of Melodic coming up in a minute. And then we might speed it up a little bit as well. So many good tunes to come.

this tune, Drowning, Bonafide. Just before that, David Mackie remix of Felix. I have been listening to a lot of David Mackie. You can probably hear it. Georgia Smith, oh, what a tune that was. The piano, unbelievable. So listen, what are you doing on bank holiday? You know, there's a massive, massive select opportunity in gig. Open Decks session on the 3rd of September, but the bank holiday, we've got the boat party with Abby T, Alexis Lloyd, Aruna and Daryl Lee. That's 7 to 11. And how about after that? At the Ministry of Sound, DJ Kiara Brothers, Ryan Resso, Scott Steer and more across four rooms. That is going to be absolutely immense. Saturday, 29th of August. Go get your tickets.

0: Paul O'Chock, what a tune this is. Absolutely everywhere. Mykonos, Marbella, Miami, wherever you are, you're going to hear this tune. And just before all that, My Money, Alex Twin. That's dedicated to Hooman, Nick and Sahil, and you know why. And then just before that, Euphoric Ocean Drive, a little bit of a mashup I did with Shimza on Euphoria with Duke Dumont, that absolute classic. And then before that, Drowning, Bonafide.
1: And I'll tell you what.
0: All right, sexy people, let's listen to this one.

This one, Tiki Tiki. Osado, Argentino, Dustin, Bunzapa. This one dedicated for my friend Charlie. I'm glad you're enjoying the tunes, my friend. Great to catch up with you.

And this one, All My Life, Francis Mercier's VIP extended mix. This one is just Goosebump Central. And before that, Tiki Tiki. You hear that absolutely everywhere. 3:10, another 50 minutes with me. We are going to step it up a little bit, I think. A bit more tribal, a bit more afro, a bit more...

And speaking of bassline, sad that day, Mahmoud Oran and Francis Mercier cannot play Afro House without this track at the moment. Amazing, amazing concerts he was doing in Turkey, in Spain, everywhere. Just unbelievable. Before that, Feel the Heat, Arbor, and then Slow It Down, Uniball. Just great tunes coming out from Make the Girls Dance Records, Hugo and Juani Bravo's label. That Slow It Down, that was on his label. Unbelievable tune, that one. You're with me, Iffy. It's 3:20 in the afternoon on a Sunday. Hopefully you guys are enjoying the music, the best Afro and melodic house. We are going to continue with a bit more melodic, just beautiful vibes, chilling, beautiful tunes for your Sunday.

and this one, Way of Life, Chris IDH and Anthony P. Just before that, you heard Wait Another David Mackey. I'm sorry, just indulge me. He's just so good. Shimzat is playing that absolutely everywhere, so hopefully you enjoyed that one. And then Patois before that, Video Gene and Oliver Leon with a bit of a mashup of Sedete, Mahmoud Ortan, or absolutely everywhere. I hate talking over build-ups, but... this one just gives you goosebumps.

I think I lost myself in the mix there. Oh my God, such amazing tunes that have just been playing just now. In the background, Cola, obviously. Amazing remix by Josie. Before that, Circles, Mahu, then Show Me Love with a bit of a mashup of Darkness. With a bit of a mashup, I Love You So. A bit of a triple mashup going on. Hope you enjoyed that. And then before that, Back in Love, Andrea, Olivia. And Jean-Philippe before that one as well. They're killing me softly. Wow. Unbelievable. So 5 minutes left from me. This time has just absolutely flown by. Hopefully you've enjoyed the music. It's been episode 15 of Horizons. Just had so much fun. So many goosebump moments. Hopefully you had as well. Indulge me on the melodic side as well. I will get back to a bit more tech and maybe a bit more Afro tech next week. Oh, actually 2 weeks time. Last couple tracks from me. Keep it locked to Select. Enjoy your Sunday.

And this one, I probably don't need to tell you what it says. WTF, Ochoc again. What a tune.

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0: You're both on the same road. Same tarmac, same rules. Just a different number of wheels. Motorbikes aren't in your way. 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So use your mirrors. 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National Highways.
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Boy, tickets left for that one. 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Massive lineup. Check out all the details on the socials.

Tell me what you want. Tell me what you want. Tell me what you want. Just tell me what you want. Tell me what you want. Tell me what you want.

Something forthcoming from Rocket Dubs coming in on the next track.

must say, I do love this track. Darius Sirossian, Moxie Music. Track simply entitled, Oh Yeah, love this one, a banger.

Insane. Quarter past seven on your Sunday evening. It's the big one. Select. Yours truly, Paul R, in the hot seat till 8 p.m. tonight. This is the Garage Lab. Let's keep the vibes rolling.

Jack Hackney on this one, Dub Sound. 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

guys, if you want a full track list from tonight's show, head over to the Select Radio app. Search me up, Paula. 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

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Fantastic show as always, mate. Safe travels. Great to see you. See you in a couple of weeks. This is Ian G on the

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Welcome to Departures. Back to the usual order of things. 2 hours of innovative contemporary music from across the spectrum. Loads and loads of new bits coming out at the moment as well. So I've got a lot to try and play tonight. Opening with this one from the new DJ Rum or Drum album or EP. I think it's kind of a mini album, but it's more of an EP. All the tracks are kind of based on the same concept. But I love it. I'll be playing more from it. Then I got some amazing music by Flea, and yes, that's Flea from the Chili Peppers. Some jazz by him, believe it or not. Vladimir Natenko, Marco Shuttle, and lots more. Turn it up, I'll ID things as we go through.

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I am here in the studio, so if you want to message in, feel free on the usual number 07427 00094.

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And this show will be recorded as always, and I'll put it on my SoundCloud page tomorrow, which you'll be able to find at Asubu, spelt A-S-U-B-U, along with the back catalogue of all my shows. 10 years worth, if you can believe that. And by the way, you're listening to the sound of Flea. I told you. The album is called Honora, by the way, and I highly recommend it. Anyway, I'm no singer, so I'll stop talking and ruining it. Back later. Turn it up.

gone into a very deep section here. 8 minutes into the second hour. I'm going to ID things up to here so you know what I've been playing to get to this point. Again, the opening record tonight was Something New by Drum. That was called I Wonder. That was version 7 on the EP of the same name, I Wonder. And then, as I mentioned, a brand new album by Flea, the bass guitarist from the Chili Peppers, or the Red Hot Chili Peppers. That album is called Honorer. It's an amazing album, I must say. I didn't expect it from him. I must admit, he dipped off my radar for a good few years, but he's clearly very talented and back into it. That track was called Maggot's Brain. I'm playing more from the album. In fact, I played another one just after. In between, I played something by Volodymyr Natenko called Stop the Question. Then the next one by Flea was my favourite on the album. It's called Frailed. I think it's him on bass and him on the trumpet and brass as well. Clearly multi-talented, multi-instrument. From there into something by Marco Shuttle called Las Dunas de Tora. And something by DJ Relax called Smoking with Laraji. Actually, something I heard Jane Fitz playing at Halton a couple of weeks ago. In fact, I've been digging out a few from that. Amazing festival, incredible music, always. Then something new by Steve Rackmad called Invisible Warriors of Light on an album called Light and Time. Into another one by DJ Relax on the same EP. It was a DJ Relax EP. That was called Proto Trek. Then a brand new Daniel Avery mix of a track by an artist called Fluke called Atom Bomb. That was the Daniel Avery Nuclear Summer remix. And something else I dug out by Jake Stevenson called Hypnotic Tripnotic. That was just before this and into this one. Something brand new just released. Well, it's not brand new actually, but it's just been newly released by Frank and Tony. It's DJ Sprinkles with them. This track is called Companion. It's from a two-part single that just got released, or at least two singles on the same record. I'll play the other side next week, A side. This is actually the B side, but I really love it. Remastered. I think the record is actually quite old, but this is a new release. Anyway, upping the pace very gradually. I hope you're enjoying the music so far. Getting a bit heavier now into the second hour. Turn it up. This is a Super Playing Departures on Select Radio.

coming to the last one for the night, and I'm ending in another one by Drum. This is I Wonder number 2. Before this, Something by Beatrice M and Jay Carter called Here. Before that, Sub Basics Control. Before that, something by Marco Shuttle called Barry Goo. Before that, Janaret and Can. Something before that by called Hey Activate the Modern Mix by Session Victim. Before that, new by Pablo Bolivar, System Index. Before that, Earth Track Stealth. Before that, new Satoshi Tomy called Void Echo. Before that, My Dub Is Out, Sailing by Axel Bowman. And that's me, Asubu, Departures, Select Radio. That's me finished. Enjoy the rest of your evening. Have a great week ahead. Take care, everyone.